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We can only give you one of those. 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

I Stay Away. That's Alice in Chains. I'm Roker. Congratulations to Dayseeker, who have just gotten their first ever number one song on the Billboard Mainstream Rock Airplay chart. Thanks to Crawl Back to My Coffin.

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We can only give you one of those. 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

0: pleasant today with a high around 72. Overnight, mostly clear with a low of 49. Tomorrow, partly to mostly cloudy with a high of 79 and a 40% chance of a few scattered showers and storms. Saturday, partly to mostly cloudy with a high of 85 and a 50% chance of scattered showers and storms. Sunday will be mostly sunny and hot. I'm meteorologist Arden Gregory with your 14 First Alert forecast.
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I'd be more than happy to talk to you. But Shinedown coming up. Saw them in American Idol. That was pretty cool, huh? Blink 182, welcome to the what? To the rock.

0: New rock right there, 3 Days Grace, and Don't Want to Go Home Tonight. New music off that Alienation record, which is really good. I love that Adam's back in the band with Matt. Of course, Matt was in originally My Darkest Days, all friends, all Canadian, and they all hung, and it's pretty cool, man. Dual vocals on that. Man, just sounds so good. Always a big fan of 3 Days Grace. Dog Star coming up. Keanu Reeves playing bass, bow bow, in that band. That's pretty cool. At a perfect circle. Judith. Oh, Judith, you did it. But you're next.
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